can't take this away from me. Oh, the way I hear the melody, the waves bring clarity running through me. You can't take this away from me.

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Blow high, blow low, and so say we. And there's a lofty ship to windward, and she's sailing fast and

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Blow high, blow low, and so shall we. Until at last the Prince of Luther shot a parrot.

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Softly in the evening dusk, a woman is singing to me. She takes me back down the vista of my years until I see. I see a child underneath the piano and the boom of the tingling strings, pressing the poised feet of his mother, who smiles at him as she sings. 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